0: do you want to start towards the county line 23 for South Potosi?
1: Bye. Yes.
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0: Yes.
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0: 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ED 33.
1: Copy.
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0: 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Gonna be King Robert Tom E963.
1: The nurse don't know anything about it.
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0: Hey, that comes back to a Kylia Spangler off of Liberty Hill Road on a 2021 Hyundai white in color. It's going to be expired as of July 6, 2026. 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
1: Okay.

0: 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Headed now to 2833.
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254 5 Hollow Road, 254 5 Hollow, 52-year-old female, recent fall with neck and chest pain, 10 up, 2039.

1800 Squad, 1800 Squad, second set of Jones, 2545 Hollow Road, 2545 Hollow, 52-year-old female, neck and chest pain, 2042.

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0: Okay.
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I'm flying to Megan Brumfield off of US 50 on a 2002 Dodge Blacking Color. It's going to be expired as of June 24th of 2026. RO is going to be valid. That's it.

All County EMS, all County EMS, need someone to respond to 2545 Hollow Road, 2545 Hollow for a 52-year-old female, neck and chest pain, turnout 2048. All County EMS, need someone to respond to 2545 Hollow Road, 2545 Hollow, 52-year-old female, neck and chest pain, timeout 2049.

0: County EMS, all County EMS, need someone to respond to 254 Five Follow Road, 254 Five Follow. 52-year-old female, neck and chest pain. Copy that, thank you.
1: You're welcome.

1200 squad, 1200 squad, unit is at 2441 Anderson Station Road, apartment 23B, 2441 Anderson Station Road, apartment 23B, 33-year-old female, said Canadian transport, timeout 2052. You're clear.

0: go ahead.
1: Seventeen on 25 with a Brick McAbee. He's wanting to speak with a unit to give additional information about a DV report that's already been held. She felt like she could not give the full details last night. Report numbers in the CAD.
0: You're clear.
2: Hey, Ralph.
1: Dad.
2: I spoke with 69 about it. I'll handle that when I draw my cruiser off at main office. I'm about headed that way.

0: 1300 fire, 1300 fire. You needed that 1853-0159, 1853-0159. Behind the new Polaris shop, across the railroad tracks for a fire in the area. About 2133. Fire, 1300 fire, you needed in the area of 1853-0159, 1853-0159, behind the new Polaris shop across the railroad tracks for a fire in the area. Time out 2133.
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0: Can you, I guess, give her a call back, see where she's at? She's on a 101.
1: Four four seven eight four four four seven eight four.

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1: 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We're going to be pulling into Schaefer's across from Stauffer Lane. It looks like 1159 Eastern Avenue, 1159 Eastern Avenue is where we're at.

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Need you guys to respond up towards 1720 North Bridge Street, 1720 North Bridge Street, right across from Crazy Dog. We have a large brush fire back in the woods behind businesses, rapidly spreading, time off 2139.

0: 27 Rock, what's the last five of events?
1: Inside tire on the rear axle of the power unit is flat. Gloves won't change it. 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
1: You're clear, Rolf. We've got a pretty good flyer up here. We just have trouble getting to it.
0: You're clear. I believe the caller said that there's a easier path to get back to it by the right to end.
1: Okay.

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0: Looks like we got an entry point to this across from Crazy Dogs Trail, 159. Be back by the tracks.
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3: 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He's on scene. He's trying to locate a way to get back to you.
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1: 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You should be coming up on the fire, active fire. 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
1: I'm at the north. I can come up and get it.
0: I'll meet you in the atrium.
1: Come.

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0: This one's a log. 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
0: Correct.
1: Father.
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0: comes back to a Kirby Eubanks of State Route 772, 2007 Ford four-door black in color. It's current. That was no his.
1: Copy.

0: Bobo Petey. Pull over at Stephen Harvey. Date of birth 8/26/51. Left his residence in Circleville around 10 a.m. yesterday, driving a dark green Toyota Tacoma. Single 7, John Charles Sam 2586. Unknown direction of travel. Male does have a medical condition making it difficult to walk. Also has not made contact with any family members as of yet. Has located stop and check welfare.
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1: Vehicle's here, got a flat front tire, and nobody wants press charges anymore, so I can do some CAD news. I'll be back 3-5.
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0: 17 at Adena and the ED lobby. Adena security is out with a Billy Greeno who's barred from there and refusing to leave.
1: Okay.

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1: 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Is 109 not right there with you?
0: Negative. He was going to the ambulance bay to wait on SO. I was letting know we're out front.
1: Copy that.
0: If you don't care, call the ED. Have them let him know.
1: Copy. I did contact SO and ask them to come to the front entrance.

0: 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But
1: dispatch, be advised, we are over by the helipad now. I think he is going to leave the property.
0: Copy.

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0: Dispatch, make sure you update SO dispatch.
1: Copy, is he on property already?
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1: Copy.

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2: Sandra Peters of Vigate Road, 2005 Chevy truck. It's current, RO suspended. 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

1300 squad, you're needed 1079 True Hollow Road, 1079 True Hollow for a 56-year-old male, possible infection, timeout 311. Thirteen hundred squad. You're needed 1079 True Hollow Road, 1079 True Hollow for a 56-year-old male, possible infection, timeout 311.

0: 1300 squad, 1300 squad, second set of times for 1079 True Hollow Road, 1079 True Hollow for a 56-year-old male, possible infection, timeout 315. Squad, 1300 squad, second set of tones for 1079 True Hollow Road, 1079 True Hollow for a 56-year-old male, possible infection, timeout 315.
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0: comes back to a William Sandell of Cotterman Lane, 2015 Ford hatchback, tan in color. It's current, RO suspended, no hits.
1: Perfect.

700 squad, requesting mutual aid for 1300 to 1079 True Hollow Road, 1079 True Hollow, for 56-year-old male, possible open infection, timeout 318. Seven hundred squad, requesting mutual aid for 1300 to 1079 True Hollow Road, 1079 True Hollow, for a 56-year-old male with a possible infection, timeout 318.

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0: 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Got an 80-year-old male, all terminal status. He's making 58 statements to family and being disorderly with them on scene.
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You have a second squad run, 1420 Robinson Road, 1420 Robinson Road. For a 76-year-old male with severe abdominal pain, timeout 357.

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1: Medina. Seven 16, you're clear, 405.
0: Ross, did you copy? I'll be en route to 700 Robinson Road call as a first responder.
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2: 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And morning unlocks are complete.
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0: 1921 County. Was that address on Robinson Road 1420?
1: Affirmative.
0: Okay, ma'am, I believe I'm on the scene.
1: You're clear.

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0: I have made patient contact. Has the 911 calls stopped?
1: Affirmative.
0: Okay, we had a phone issue here. 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I have made contact with him, 700 squad. He is talking to me. He does have pain. 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I got the phone cleared, and I'll be standing by till 7 hours before I get on the scene.

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0: Jack. She's not really next available.
1: Okay. Just 1347. It's a 02 Chevrolet four door. I don't have a caller. Expiration was 3/26. It's fine. And that last six is of the VIN's 313171.
0: $1,891.
1: Okay.
0: Okay. 1 point.

0: 1896.
1: 279, John, same, I guess. 1891 is already out there at 1347. I got another 31. Break. He's sitting in a driveway at 2368, C Route 776.
0: He'll
1: be just east of Papa's Dinner. We'll be at your crash company truck.
0: Jackson, I missed 39 on that. Where is it?
1: 2368, State Route 776.
0: I'll get that.

0: 1947, or any injury.
1: Nice.
0: Okay.

0: I think he's facing on
1: Highway 1 and Route 25.
0: PC. There. Thirteen 47.

0: Jackson. We'll tell you I'm around for this.
1: High road towing.
0: Okay, 5-6 turnout, tires for test. 89 won't be on scene.
1: Okay.
0: 3284 Jackson, Circle 2.
1: 3284.

0: Yeah.
1: This is De La Cruz. This is De La Cruz. Is he incarcerated? Can we remove him? Okay. Let me know when you leave.
0: Okay.

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1: Signal 2, Corey, team 30.
0: Okay.
1: Team 75, Jackson.
0: Go ahead.
1: If you want to update me and put me in route to Wilmington.
0: Okay.

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1: Comes back to Darlene Lehman of Challenger Court, Chillicothe, 2017 Chevy truck. It's current. Notice.

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0: 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I checked in.
1: Oh, yeah.

0: see what they have here.
1: It may be right on 54, but on the incident, it's showing 40.
0: Okay.

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1: 4865.
0: 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It's 5.

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0: 35 of the 12, Henry Young Queen 6968. Henry Young Queen 6968.

0: check the tree down there, 139, about the 11. It says between car road and next line. Covering one lane, break.
1: Good.
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0: I wonder if you can check 23 North there around the 12 Main Street for a gray or a silver semi. This subject advised that was taking the exit there for Main Street, and they thought it went down in the grass. I haven't had any more calls of it. Not sure what it is. I'm just going to carry it. It's 37 for now. I'm smoking 45 years.
1: Clear enough.

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1: That's 2-8 now.
0: 823 southbound truck parking within the inner trailer, small boy, 84977. Correction on that plate, Jackson. It's going to be Indiana Paul 884977. Indiana Paul 884977. White Power Unit, White Box Trailer, Sunbelt Express.
1: There.
2: Jackson. Go ahead and put me out with him.
1: Okay.
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1: All right.
3: Air clear.

0: 16 patients.
1: I'm 3 here. 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
0: head. That was all echo. I could drop.
1: I'm 3 here. I'll tell you on scene. They're removing the tree now.
0: Okay. 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
0: I checked the area, no sign of any commercial in grass.
1: Exactly.

Medic 2, Medic 2, respond to 153 University, 153 University, Hopeton Village. Could be on the unknown medical alarm. Dispatch timeout is 7:55.

0: It's got a signal 10 from ODOT reference an issue in post 40s rest area break.
1: Okay, good.
0: Yeah, I guess there's a commercial unit parked over in the parking area dropping or blocking some of the lanes to get out of the rest area. You might want to have somebody check it. We have a 31.
1: There we go.
2: Jackson, be out Wilmington, DHQ.
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0: 253 Jackson, signal 3. Clear 253. 23, southbound, truck parking, Ohio, Paul Lincoln Edwards, 9332. Ohio, Paul Lincoln Edwards, 9332.
1: Okay. 21 at Kenmore, 827.

0: 23207, King Boy Victor 5491, King Boy Victor 5491.
1: Okay.

0: 66 Alpha.
1: Yes.
0: Hey, wait a second. I've got a female 3421 en route to main 25, break for beginning mileage.
1: When?
0: 4523. 4523.
1: You're clear.
2: Right,
3: 23 southbound truck parking with Missouri trailer 17 John 0 John Thaw. Repeating Missouri 17 John 0 John Thaw. It's a white box truck.
2: Thanks.

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1: 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I've got starting miles. Are you ready?
0: Yes.
1: 4526. 4526.
0: You're good.

0: 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Good. 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
1: There we go.

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1: John Ida Victor, 3756. 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Wyoming Beach, Nevada. Lives unoccupied.
0: On a 2008 Honda white and collar, current R is going to be valid. No hit.
2: Here's a 70 that's been there for 2 days. Oh, they tended to make contact with them, made a contact.
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0: 37 Jack, I'm sorry.
1: 487.
0: County 40 would be the 35 westbound rest area. South Missouri trailer, 34 Mary. It's 2 Sam. There's another character that he's on the standby on. Try Missouri trailer, 34 Mary, 2 Sam Boyle. 34 Mary, 2 Sam Boyle. Try that.
1: Yeah. Hey.

0: 1735 Jackson.
1: 1735.
0: Yeah, I was pedestrian 104 northbound. About the 21, just north of Fairgrounds Break.
1: Go ahead.
0: Robert, 422-313. Robert, 422-313. 29 Hurstone Road.
1: Okay.

0: 982 Eastern Avenue, the proceed storage unit. Caller, the maintenance manager, that there's about 6 males trespassing on the property. She thinks that they're sleeping and living in the storage unit.
1: Male. 70 and 68 County, I'll start that way as well.
0: You're clear.

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1: 7835.
0: 29 complete. Landing 1164. 1164. Beginning was 1162.
1: Okay.

0: and on drive three.
1: There's two right now.
0: 823 southbound truck parking. Got a black Dodge Ram trailer with no plate on it. All that's advised on the RP.
1: Okay.
0: What's that, Mr. 30? 3253, 3269 will be out with me.

0: 69 Jackson, RP. This will be North Carolina temporary 413-7-4-1-6-7. Repeating North Carolina 413-7-4-1-6-7. I don't need return, Jax. It would set us for 30.
1: Yeah.

doing. So this happened yesterday. It was down around the address of 1410 Parrot Road. It was a horse and buggy that hit a trash truck, and it caused some damage. There's no injuries or anything. The owner of the trash truck is now there at 675 Chamber Road. Says he does require a report, and he says he's got information on the other party involved here.

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1: 233-25-5141. 233-25-5141. Should be Tracy Litton.
2: Carolina.
3: Call for Jackson. I've got the registration here.
2: Okay.

0: Texas feels like rain from a F5.
1: Pennsylvania, Victor David Charles, 0962. Victor David Charles, 0962, Pennsylvania.
0: Okay.

chick a pedestrian. He's some male subject. He's standing right in the middle of the road down Charleston Pike between the town and Mayor's Road around that bridge. It's a male subject, tan pants, gray shirt with a beard, maybe homeless.

0: Good.
1: Are you still out with the property manager?
0: Yeah, we're up at the office.
1: Okay. The subject from unit 74 is still here. He advised that he has until the 28th to get his stuff out. Can you verify that?
0: Yeah, that's correct. But can't have stuff sitting there.

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1: If I'm reading this incident right, the trash truck that was involved isn't even where I'm headed to on Parrot Road.
0: We go to 675 Chamber Road. That's where the trash truck is now. This happened yesterday in the area of 1410 Parrot Road. But he's now at 675 Chamber Road there at the, I guess there's a trash depot or something there. It's 20 there.
1: So 20 at the Chambers Road, not the Parrot Road.
0: Yeah, that's correct.

All units from Eastern Avenue is going back 35. Not a thing needed.

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1: Good.
0: 17 at 95 East Main Street, 95 East Main, over at Weedy Court at the probation department for a male that's there. Got a 57. I haven't ran in the call card.
1: Okay.

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0: 128.
1: All right, check the area here on Crossing Pike. No pedestrians. I can take that one on the road.
0: Okay. Also, just give the SO a bolo on a black dump truck losing rocks 35 eastbound from mile post 101 or so. Shamrock asphalt truck.

is copy of Olaf Rusty. Olaf were black dump truck, possibly owned by Shamrock Asphalt, losing rocks, US 35 eastbound, mile marker 101, near Frankfurt Clarksburg Pike.

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0: 32, you know, into X3.
1: What's that?
0: 23 southbound truck parking with California trailers. X-ray pole 70752, repeating California, X-ray pole 70752, be a white power unit.

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1911 Western Avenue, apartment 7C, for a 39-year-old male with chest pains, 10/26.

0: I'm out 3289, 3253.
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0: Can you have unit 20 reference marijuana possession in the commercial?

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1: Sorry, 263 Jack, sorry. Or 268. The rest area was New York, Charles Charles 14985. Charles Charles 14985, New York.
2: Okay.

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0: Right.
2: What?
1: 2 Charles, 3 Charles David, X-ray George, John X-ray, Lincoln Henry, 116223. Need that repeated?
2: No, I got it.

0: Or G68.
1: Yeah.
0: So far, I found that same van on a Dodge Charger four-door. It's out of Michigan. I'm still looking through it here.
1: Right, that's 147. There's no information on the bill of lading for it, so you wanted to make sure it wasn't 75.
0: Okay, it's not. It's an IF.
1: Okay.

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0: dispatched any available unit. Can one of you meet up with Kirsten, I believe at 2 Northeast, to unlock an educator door?
1: One of 7 copies, I'll be over.
0: Thanks, sir.
2: 107, if you're not closed, I'm in zone 1 right now.
1: I would really appreciate it. Thank you so much, 106.
2: Of course.

Medic 3 responded, 169 Toyota, 159 Toyota Avenue. Somebody on a 47-year-old male, severe back pain from a previous injury. Here, dispatch time is 1119.

0: 17 at 10849 Main Street, 10849 Main Street, Clarksburg. Autumn Dunn, she's the next Clarksburg. Maybe that Robert Rosenberger came out of his camp, code 40, towards her. He has video footage of it.
1: Ross, can you confirm that's 57? And I'll be going with him. 68, Ross, St. Mark.

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0: go ahead.
1: 4565 Liberty Hill, 4565 Liberty Hill on an act of disorderly. Caller is engaged, Ray Poole. He's advising the Stephanie Smith to refuel him into the property to get his belongings, that he was not legally evicted out of the residence. Break.
0: Go ahead.
1: He stated that Ken Smith, that lives on the property as a felon, has a code 40, was not threatened. Break. I just received a phone call from Stephanie Smith. She said that he was evicted about a year ago from the property, not through the courts. She thinks he's intoxicated and he's refusing to leave. I'll go OSI to 10.
0: You're clear. I'll be in route. We'll get it figured out.

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Done. Find out how close COSP unit is.

0: Good.
1: OSP has a unit en route from Blaine Highway. What's your 39?
0: Eastern outbound 23.
2: Same on 128.
0: Yeah.
2: RCS is requesting a backup unit on a domestic. It's going to be at the 4565 Liberty Hill. It's 4565 Liberty Hill. There's some male resident there whose firearms is not threatening anybody. With a request of a backup unit. Their unit is on the way from 23 and 104.
0: You want me to go ahead and make contact or just stand by?
2: Just stand by. They'd rather everybody go in together. I don't know. Maybe if you can go back to the other end of Blaine Highway or just maybe watch for him go by there somewhere.

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1: Maine, 554-7352, 554-7352, Maine.
0: Delta.

0: 1, Kaufman trailer, status active, 10IF, and you just timed out. You want me to save you 30?
1: Right.
0: Okay.

0: 35, Voice Bridge, South Carolina, Christ, Michigan. Edward Victor Mary, 2038. Edward Victor Mary, 2038.
1: Okay.

0: 70 wrong.
1: Go ahead.
0: I'm pulling out 37. Troops are 100.
1: You're clear.

0: Right.
1: We have a gentleman at the office giving a contractor badge.
0: Yeah, it's going to be about 10 to 15 on that. She's about to get shot with a taser.
1: 10-4, sir.

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Bomb Hill Road, 661 Bomb Hill Road, 30-year-old female foul with possible injury, timeout 1151.

0: Ross 919.
1: Okay.
0: Myself and 917 are responding.
1: Yeah.

0: warning 65.
1: You show me out the Benton County Fairgrounds for recruitment detail.
0: Okay.

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Yes, I...

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1: 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They ain't over here.

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1: If you contact the caller and see if she can tell you where the motorcycle was parked.
0: You're clear.

0: 16, 36.
1: 32, I'm Buckeye Church. This is John Young. John Victor's home, 6591. Victor's home, 6591.
0: Maybe.

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1: Sure.
0: I'll be in service. It's going to end up being a lift to this, our medical clear momentarily.
1: Seriously?

0: 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I'm going to be doing an escort from Fort West to the lobby.
1: Dispatch copies.
0: With a visitor.

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1: You're clear.
2: Ross, 917, clear of the scene.
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0: misdemeanor one. 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
1: Copy. Protection order. Yeah, protection order still valid.

0: 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I think we found out where the light was sitting.
1: Right. I've got a couple locations. Switch tack.
0: Twelve.
2: Dispatch copies.

0: it. Where are we, Kyle?
1: I said it's a Honda or Suzuki, older model.
0: Something just went down the alley over here.

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1: Good.
2: John Young Adams, Victor Mary, 01, Edward, X-ray, William Adam, 001, 255.
3: There is a signal 31. It sounds minor. It's at 104 and 207. One vehicle is going to be a red Kia Forte. The other one's some kind of a government vehicle bringing.
1: Good.
3: The driver of the red Kia Forte is a juvenile. She's called her mother. Mother's en route to the scene. Everything's out of the roadway. I think this government vehicle is requesting no H1 or a unit of 20 over there. And I don't have a description of this other vehicle yet.
1: Okay. Here.

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1: Signs off that it's fixed. If you get stopped, they even fix this while we're not service order.
2: 128 a second.
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0: Can you start me at 31?
1: You're clear for that motorcycle.
0: Confirm, 5th and North right here on the farm. It's for a motorcycle.

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0: There we go.
2: Write this address down, 10962, repeating 10962 North Street, Clarksburg.
0: It's right out front of that. I can't miss it.
3: Sierra Glen.

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0: 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She says that battery, I'm flying around.
1: Dispatch copies 106. You did a fine job.

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2: United Rebels. I'll be on the 4th Street original address.

0: 269 Jackson, signal 3.
1: What's he saying now?
0: V23, scale lock, actually on the road in front of the scale lock, right?
1: Good.
0: Yeah, with a black 3/4 ton. Tandem axle trailer unit, no visible RP.
1: Okay.
0: 3243, 3269, 3243. Correction, 53.
2: Yeah, 3269.
0: You guys go ahead and run your next one. I'll take care of this one. He's bloated by the entrance on the sheriff.
2: Copy.

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2: Nine, three, six, two.
0: Good.
3: Recent officers set up, Galton, so far we have an aggravated robbery.
0: We picked up.
3: I'm going to drop some details in the statement.

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1: No visible damage to either vehicle, no H1 needed. 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
0: Right, I do.
1: First will be King John David, 9016. King John David, 9016. Break for the second.
0: Good.
1: The U.S. government plate, Charles 41 Boy, 4526. Charles 41 Boy, 4526.
0: Okay.

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0: 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You're clear.
1: Jax 3. 23 southbound truck parking with Kentucky truck, John 3 Young 289, repeating John 3 Young 289, Kentucky truck.

0: westbound rest area at Tennessee Trailer 280610, Tom. 280610, Tom.
1: Okay, what was the speed on that again?

Standby 911.

0: 2.89 jacks, and I'll be on inspection. You would put 3253, 3269 out with me on this.
1: All right.

0: 100 Squad, 100 Squad, 585 Smith Lane, 585 Smith Lane, for an older male, confused, overlooked status, 1240. On 585 Smith Lane, 585 Smith Lane, for an older male, confused, ultra mental status, 1241.
1: My rant, Miss Rubin.

0: All right. I don't know who's in a better position, but I've got some of these checked around the North Library. So there's been a white Toyota Tacoma. Y'all were advised he's driving northbound. It just drives out of the bushes. Continued north on US 23. I see Narrows Road. It's really close to the roadway there. It could be stemmed from an incident on Narrows. I'm not sure. But it's like it's 45 years, so you can locate a white Toyota Tacoma, maybe on the berm.
1: Carmen called in from a neighbor's phone by chance.

0: Squad, 112 seconds out of 10, for 585 Smith Lane, 585 Smith Lane, for an older male, ultra mental status, confused, 1245.
1: Nervous.

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1: Right.
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0: 35, female 21, Saint Eastern, please. I've got mileage.
1: Yeah.
2: 6-8, Ross, go ahead and have him keep it up on 3725 for mail.
1: Yeah.

0: County EMS and Fire. We need somebody to respond to 585 Smith Lane, 585 Smith Lane, or email is no private available at timeout 1223.
1: Ross, is that traffic 70?
2: Affirmative. Can you turn towards 4152 Roselle Creek, 4152 Roselle Marathon? We've got a male slumped over the wheel, not waking up. It's going to be in a dog shower.
1: Right, I'll be in around.
0: This is squad. 4152 Roselle Creek. 4152 Roselle Creek. Marathon Roselle. 4 miles under the wheel. Possibly unconscious. Deputy en route. Timeout 1254. Creek Marathon. 4 miles under the wheel. Unknown if unconscious at this time. Deputy en route. Timeout 1254.

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1: Yeah.
0: Myself and 917 are responding.

0: 6-1-28.
1: I'm getting flagged down here at the marathon at Roselle 23. I'm sort of deputy.

0: all Ross County EMS, all Ross County EMS. We need somebody to respond to 585, 585 Smith Lane, 4ML with confusion due to radiation. 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Time out, 1256. 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We need somebody to respond to 585 Smith Lane, 585 Smith Lane. 4ML going through radiation is confused. 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Time out 1256.
1: 1332, Ross.
0: Go ahead.
1: You can mark 1316 after that.
0: 1316, you're clear. Thank you.
2: Ross, 919.
0: 919, you guys.
2: Just want to confirm you have law enforcement out.
0: SP was flagged down there on scene, and we also have an FDN route as well.
3: And I'll take care of the warrant.
4: Yeah, that's exactly what I was thinking. So you hold a separate number for what you're on, and 85 can hold the number for the warrant served then.
3: Copy.
4: Also, you may want to make sure you stop by the mayor's office and pick those statements up as well before you leave town. But 57 is on his way up there to meet with you.
3: Copy that.
5: Go ahead.
3: I'll take care of the original call, the threat, and then the warrant.
5: Okay.

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0: I received a phone call from OSP. They got flagged down there on scene, figuring out what's going on.
1: You're clear.
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1: 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I'll start toward the incident, 128.
0: Okay.
1: For some reason, my NCT is showing out of coverage.
0: Yeah, it's my CAD is extremely slow. I've been about one traffic stop behind all day. I'll take care of it.

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0: Interesting. 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
3: Take your disregard, I thought you were closer.

0: 1935 Jackson, I'm out. 37, 23 South, 14.
1: Okay, on it. I just had her on the phone when you pulled in. It's a handicapped subject in the van, lost his wheelchair off the back. They're trying to reload it there.
0: Okay.
1: They may need a hand getting it all back together. I'm not sure.

0: 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King 26, same traffic.
1: You're clear.
2: 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King Robert David 2560.
3: 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Hiya.

0: does.
1: Two, Henry, George, Edward, Sam, 1-6, 5-4, 5, Henry, 5-1, 4-9, 0-2. I don't have to run that bit on that.
2: Copy.
0: That came back to a Jeffrey Metcalf of 2nd Street in Portsmouth, 2005 Honda, expired 1/26/2022. 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
1: 35 McCarty, Main, 535, 4164. 535, 4164, Main.
0: Okay.

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1: Go ahead.
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1: 1735.
0: You had any more calls on that flight to Tacoma?
1: No.
0: Okay, I've checked the area. 23 Main, Narrows Road. Yes, I have it.
1: Okay.
2: Go ahead.
3: Everyone has a vehicle. We're en route to RM Dunlop.
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1: Go ahead.
0: I'm going to be following the FD to ARMC with the subject.
1: You're clear.
0: We're en route to Regina Quiet at this time, accompanied by one of your deputies. 919 will stay on scene for the time being.
2: You're clear.

0: for Clara Hall.
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0: Done.
1: I talked to Ronnie. He said that Carmen lost her phone a couple weeks ago. However, he's going to go check on her and then give us a call.
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2: 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I'm at 30.
1: Yeah.

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1: 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I'll clear.
2: 1891. You can move. I don't have six. Go up to berm. He's going to go to BP there.

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0: 700 squad, 1026 Blackwater, 1026 Blackwater, 77-year-old female, general illness, having abdominal pain, timeout 1345. Squad, 1026 Blackwater Road, 1026 Blackwater Road, 77-year-old female, yeah, abdominal pain, timeout 1346.
1: Rescue one, response to 5 John Street, probably on a 91-year-old male, cell, deceased, assist, your distress time is 1346.

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Move the BP, trailer bail service till he gets his lights secured. 45.

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0: Jeff.
2: Certainly.

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1: I'll be back 3-5 if you can hold me at 47. This subject's a lot calmer thanks to modern medicine.
0: You're clear. Yes, I...

0: 1735 Jackson.
1: Thank you,
0: real quick. 1735. You run 78 on both of those, the RO and the info that 1542 gave you.
1: Okay.

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1: 85, are you available for traffic? I was pleasing you for a traffic stop.
2: Yes.
1: Stay advised, they're out 104 mile marker 9, just before US 23. I'm going to be near Open Door Church.
2: Okay, en route.

0: 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It's there's 86 left, or there's 78, but no 86.
1: Okay, I'm 58.
0: 47 in there.

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One vehicle off the roadway, went into the railroad bridge, unknown injury, timeout 1408.

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0: 1 vehicle off the roadway into the railroad bridge. 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
1: 127, Ross County.
0: Go ahead.
1: I'm in Route C, and I do have EMT headed to the station.
0: Sure.
2: 700 Station 1, acknowledge it.
3: One possible A. It's going to be on 159 miles south of Kingston. It's going to be a tan Mercury SUV, caller I-6, ran off the road onto the embankment near the railroad tracks, but the vehicle is not on the tracks. Caller advised driver still in the vehicle, possible injury. Caller advised there's other motorists attending to the driver.

0: EMS will be en route 128.
1: Seven 161 is en route to Adena. 4 Heather. 771 County.
2: Okay.
1: On scene, one vehicle off the roadway, minor damage, still occupied, still investigating.
2: Yes,
3: sir. Engine 1 en route.
2: 400.

0: question. I'm doing 24X.
1: Okay. Jackson, I'll be out with him. So he's not with us. 24X. We've got two options. Okay.
2: NBA, they're off the road. I'll be out investigating.
1: Sure.

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1: You're clear. 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Expired 7/7/26. Driver's license suspended, no hit. Injury at this time. Yes.
0: Here. 771 to incoming squad for 159.
2: Go ahead, 100.
0: It's going to be alert and oriented times 4. She's got some minor lacerations across her arms. Seatbelt sign. Airbag injury.

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3: Dispatch copy, 1422. Caller stating that William Francis is on the property on electric scooter, trespassing.
4: You're clear. I'll be in route. That's the one that is not trespassing. 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But has it at 7.
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0: Monday. 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

0: valid ahead.
1: 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I'm 3-5 from this. 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I have a 13 I need to take care of real quick.
0: You're clear. Go ahead.
2: 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I was able to get it out of the roadway, but somebody's going to need to get those.

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1: Okay.
2: 1074, is your patrol car broke down?
0: I made it out here. I'm going to have to 23 after this.
3: 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I'll head up there to M here just a minute.
4: 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I'm going to be there in a minute.
3: Okay, clear.
5: Not anything else.
6: Go ahead.
5: That neighbor that you called earlier, can you call them back and have them 17 over here? I think his house is divided two different addresses.
6: Definitely.
0: We went to the address provided on IAR. We're nowhere near you guys.
3: Yeah, it's going to be just south of the S-curves, the underpass there going into Kingston on 159. Should be about the 9450 block.
7: Ross, 716, we're going to be clearing Adina back in service. 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
3: Negative, we're good.
5: So I guess I'm gonna have to go inside this house and the dog is not gonna let me. Ross, if you would go ahead and call the dog warden, see if they're able to respond out here for dog, just to get into this residence, get in contact at the door.
6: You're clear, I'll call him. The neighbor's on his way over.
5: Copy. Just let the dog warden know it's a medium-sized dog, some type of husky mix. He'll stiff up, show him teeth.
6: Bye.

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0: 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Okay.

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1: King Ocean Henry 9814. 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I do have custody of six in the vehicle.
0: Okay.

0: King Victor X-ray 7653. 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
1: Brian Trovino, Osway Really 2003, Chevy, current, valid, no hits.
0: You're clear. Right.
1: Go ahead.
0: A couple days ago, her son had caller welfare check on her because he was in Adena Greenfield. Can you call him, see if he's heard from her or if she's with him?
2: Are you advising Joel, the caller on the other one, right?
0: Yeah, whoever was in the hospital that she was trying to get hold of.
2: Okay. I just held the phone with him. He's in Columbus at the hospital now, and she was with him last night. Switch over to track real quick.

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1: John Lincoln David 5598. 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
0: Okay.

0: If you can put all units back 3-5, I'll put some cat knives as soon as I get service.
1: Yes, sir.
0: Anything else pending?
1: Negative. Can I close that card in Clarksburg?
0: Yes. Unit 57 will be going out there before the end of the day to hopefully service her for him. And I'm sure he'll let you know when she's back out there.
1: Yes, sir.
0: Go ahead.
2: Give me 19. I can't.

0: actually serve a search warrant, and I'm sure he'll let you know when she's back out there.
1: Go ahead.
2: Can you give me 19? I can't get through to you for whatever reason.
1: Yeah, I've got 5GE where I'm at, so that explains it.

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Victor Vest.

0: It is a gold SUV. Stand by on the RV. On make sure it's cracked.
1: Okay. Don Lincoln David, 5598. Don Lincoln David, 5598. Okay.

0: Was there any units trying to make contact with an Amanda Miller? Amanda Miller?
1: Seven four, you need anything?
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0: Can you hear me at 19? What do you get about?
1: Hey, friend.
0: You guys start 19 available for that King X-ray John RP as well.
1: Okay.

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1: All right, this trooper's going to fall in behind the group.
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0: Just making sure we have the right RP. It's John Lincoln David 5598. It's a gold Toyota Highlander.
1: Right.
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2: Good.
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7-12-6-7-12, 24-07 Little Creek Road, 24-07 Little Creek Road, 73-year-old female south, passed out from hitting her head, time out 15-18.

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0: From the crash?
1: Correct.
0: Copy. Sorry, I just wanted to clarify. It's a new shift and this call was completed. I'll get you guys back on the board.

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0: 4.
1: Yes.
0: Is there anybody at Adena out of your crash?
1: Right.
0: Talk to and get
1: statements from. Okay, I still got her ID, but break.
0: Go ahead.
1: Once you're 45 from your incident, could you 23 for a test? Female, zero.
0: Right, I'll be out of the DNA for a little bit, then I'll head over there. Just let me know when you're on the way.
1: Okay.

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1: They just

You have a code 2 on South High Street, on North High Street, just south of the BP station, blocking traffic. The city's going to need to send you. One

0: 4.
1: Burns record sounds the vehicle scene's clear, break.
0: Go ahead.
1: 23 for a test. 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
0: No guys.

0: 3, credit 3. Respond to the area at Douglas and Columbus, South Douglas Avenue, Columbus Street. It's going to be for 2 males passed out. They believe an overdose. PD units are en route. Dispatch time is 1543.
1: Okay, 35 to 7.
2: There you go.

0: Medic 3, go ahead.
1: Be advised, 2 male patients.
0: Right, I'll advise 2. I have a PD unit on scene. He advised there's 1 that's awake. I'm waiting to hear more on that. Stand by.
1: You're clear. We're responding.

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Good to go.

0: 727 Rock County. All 700 fire units clear on 159. It's all back open.
1: Both units are towards 3127 Walnut Creek Road, 3127 Walnut Creek. Received a call from a broken Ava advising that an Andrew McAbee is at their house. They do have a domestic violence protection order. Still getting more info.

0: 8:46. I'm at North White.
1: Okay, I'm just finishing up the 7, I'll be at the post.
0: Okay, signal 7.
2: We literally just got the protection order brought into us 30 seconds before we got this 911 call.
3: I figured. It's ironic.
4: The caller is advising that the male has made statements of hurting them. Did he get to the house? They're unsure of any weapons at this time.
1: Do you see if county can take that? We're a bit tied up.

0: Andrew was threatening to kick down the door and just have them place something in front, but they also advised he has a key.
1: You're clear.

0: negative county has negative units available.
1: Okay. Can you see if one of their females was pulling at the post for a urine test for 1074 then?
0: I'll check with them. They just advised a 65 came in involving a 61. I believe it was active. Might have got units headed that way. I'm not sure if they have anybody available. Ava?
2: Jackson, you said they went to their 25, correct?
0: Right, they did.
2: And just tell them we'll get a unit out there whenever we're available.
0: Right, I advised them of that.
3: Please be advised that I'm going to step away from the dispatch desk probably for about 5 minutes.
4: You're good. I'll pull it up.

0: Saying that there are code 40s in the garage, which he has access to.
1: You're good.

0: kids are not pulling that crate. The subject is now going to be behind the house, looking at the callers through a glass door.
1: You're there. Subject is 15 minutes ago.
2: Oh my God.

0: 42 ending 121974. 121974.
1: Okay.

0: The other dispatcher is on 19 with Andrew. He's stating he does not have code 40 on him.
1: You're clear. How's that?

0: The male rifle on the line. He's requesting a deputy. Saying that both females are lying. He said he does not have a code 40 on him or on the property at all. I've got him talked into going back to his vehicle to wait on you guys.
1: Vehicle.

0: they're now freighting the mail in the back of his vehicle, but it looks like he's hiding things. They believe he's been drinking.
1: Copy.
0: They say that he's getting multiple beer cans out of the truck and throwing them away in the trash can next to the 43.

0: 1735, Jackson.
1: 1735.
0: 342. And it's for a VIN verification.
1: Okay.

0: And it's not the one that creates the colors are going in, that the male is now back in the back of the house, standing in front of the garage.
1: Jackson, thank you for a minute.

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1: To George Charles, Henry King, 3-4, William 5, Edward 1-1, 3-6, 1-6-4. You need that repeated?
0: Negative.
1: Probably be out of California.
0: Okay.

0: 1984 Chevy pickup. Clearance.
1: Yeah.
0: It's registered to Clarence Sharp and expired 4/30/07.

Yes.

1742. 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They're advising the vehicle's not drivable. They're advising it's signal four parked at their 25. Okay, we'll be there at our earliest convenience. Okay.

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1: Jackson, can you advise the number for our salvage?
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1: Dispatch, be advised, this person's broke down. She's sitting here waiting on a tow truck.
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1: Okay, 98, that's the other half family that's right there in that car. Let's make sure they don't form the property.
0: You're clear.

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It's going to be surrounded by multiple other vehicles. Time out 1612.

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1: It's up to start towards 1570 North Bridge Street at Menards for a vehicle lockout of a red Dodge truck. It is running.
0: You're clear. I'm on Egypt Pike at Sherman Oaks.
1: Good.

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Timeout 1618.

0: traffic.
1: I was marking 180. Wanted to see if he could get the response or the plaintiff's copy of the protection order out here.
0: I'll mark him and I'll let him know.

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1: I was pursuing a unit of the 10. They're leaving that patrol base now.

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1: I'm pulling into Menards parking lot.
0: We have units out at 3127 Walnut Creek. Do you have papers for a Andrew Maccabee of that address?
1: That's affirmative. We got them at 3:30 this afternoon.
2: He'll be going to jail. We need to serve her out here at some point. If it can be tomorrow, that's fine.
1: I can come over and serve, I can serve the petitioner, and then I can serve the respondent at the jail.
3: You're clear. We'll be in route with my respondent.

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1: Thank you very much.

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1: Thank you very much.

0: 71 units, I know you're unavailable. Solo on the reckless, 23 southbound from 207. The Black Land Rover Discovery, Illinois RP. Colored by 6, I'm going 120 plus at tailgating vehicle. I want to stay on the line with the caller and see where 6 goes.
1: Okay, I'm out here with you, sir. She said it's in a side parking lot by the front office from the white Mercury, older model.

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King Nora Edward 5972, King Nora Edward 5972.

0: Lenardo is suspended from the plane.
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0: USD. Bolo's going to be 23 southbound, passing the south fly for a black Land Rover Discovery with a Illinois Signal 7 for high rates of speed and tailgating.
1: Perfect.
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0: I'm going to check on him, maybe.
1: I just spoke with him on 19. He's okay.
0: Okay.

0: I go.
1: Yeah.
0: Okay.
1: Okay.
0: Okay, be advised. Got two recklesses and a 31 intending. I'm my best here.
2: Check out the
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2: You're clear.

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1: Go ahead.
2: Entries gained. I'm signal 33 to the Walnut Creek Road address.
1: You're clear. Just to advise you, we do have another vehicle walkout.

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1: Six nine Ross. Hello. Just gonna get that. You're down Walnut Creek.
0: You're good.
2: I'm on North Bridge.
1: Okay, just grab that. Let's round further.

0: Yeah. Sure. Go ahead.
1: Repeat the address on 2nd Street. I didn't get it, which was in front of something.
2: 126 East 2nd Street, 126 East 2nd. It's going to be a brand new treatment center.
1: You're clear.
2: License plate.
1: Okay, you're clear.

0: Go ahead.
1: Have verbal contact with Jesse through the camper door. He's refusing to come out. I don't have anything to justify being on the property any longer. He's well and okay. 3-5.
0: You're clear. The original caller wanted to speak with you as well. Do you want me to give her a 19 or do you want me to give you the address?
1: Try to get her on the phone. I can maybe point her towards some resources or something, but it's kind of where we're at.
0: Good. This might be a good referral for Coleman, this thing at 93's on.
2: Okay, I'm in and out of service right now.
3: Hey, how was your 39?
2: That's 348, mile post 10.
3: Okay, disregard.
1: Yeah, his black Nissan. Same exact one that ran from me and you last year.
3: I'll keep an eye on that.
1: I also spoke to the owners of the campground. They said that he normally doesn't leave maybe 3 times a week. He's been gone all day today, just returned about 2 hours ago. That's where we're at right now.
2: I'm 104 dispatch, ADBAC clear.
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0: 900 squad, your need is at 7820, 772, 7829, 0772, 54-year-old male needing transport for potassium issues, 10-07-213.
1: Leave today in that car. She'll call into our dispatch. Just be aware of that. He will be under the influence.
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1: Yeah. 1720.

369. The female caller of this welfare check I was just on, I just spoke with her on the phone, and she's requesting a deputy to go to her house, read these messages. She's crying hysterically, saying that it's very disturbing, very disgusting. Do you need to go out there, or do you want to send one of your guys?

0: Take care of it. Right, we'll take care of it.
1: All right. Break, Ross. Address is 1911 Western Avenue. Apartment 7B, 7 Boy. It's irrelevant to the welfare check. It's harassment / unsure of what she means. I believe it might be sexually related.
2: You're clear. She advised me earlier that it was 2B, 2B.
1: Okay. Yeah, that's right. 2B.
2: Copy.
3: I don't know if you can just attach me to it. I'll take care of it.
2: You're clear.
3: Call card because it's a separate incident, not a welfare check anymore.

0: discuss.
1: I just got flagged down by OSD asking me to follow them to the intersection of Sullivan and Trigo Creek. I'm not sure what they have here, but I'll let you know.
0: It's going to be a crash that you referred to them. Email went off the road into a guardrail and abandoned the vehicle.
1: Break for 7.
0: Go ahead.
1: King David Union 8075. 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

0: Indiana, Kennedy of Sullivan Road on a 2007 Hyundai, purple in color. Current RO is not valid. No hits.
1: Yeah, can I hold on?
0: In 326 Sullivan Road, 2326 Sullivan.

0: I've been here before, and I know there's not a bit in the door here. I've been here before for a domestic-related issue where it didn't turn out good. And the 17 with me here.
1: Clear.

0: Colin. Then need the public service of 2546.
1: Okay, stand by.
0: Okay.

make contact with the driver. I'm okay on it. I've got county on public service. They were just requesting if you could 20 out there, their unit was out there. They advise there's a history of 65, if that 25 that has not ended well.

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1: Go ahead.
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1: 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Okay.

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1: Rollins is on scene. I'm en route to Holzer.
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2: 23 and 159.

I've got a reckless northbound on 23, coming from 66. I'm getting an updated 39 now. No 71 units available. It's a gray Kia. Temp RP is Robert 03-2607. Standby for an updated 39.

0: caller left 506 due to the high rate of speed. It was last 23 northbound from the Pike Ross line. If you could just go low for it. It's supposed to be a gray Kia. And correction on that RP, it's going to be a Campus RP, Robert 032607. It returns on a Chevy Trailblazer. It's gray in color. They're advising just extremely high rates of speed.
1: Okay. They advise a model or just a gray Kia?
0: Just a gray Kia SUV. An RP returns on a gray Chevy Trailblazer.
1: Okay.
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1: 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Still conducting Joseph. Well, attempting to conduct field sobriety.
0: You're clear.

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1: 740-656-4265. Repeating 740-656-4265. Just advise whenever she's on 19, I'll do a phone patch.
0: What's their name?
1: Abigail Lansing.
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0: Abigail Lansing.

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1: Go ahead.
0: What was the address where the units were on Walnut Creek?
2: 3127. Be advised, 3127 Walnut Creek.
0: Is it the one that's got an under construction front porch?
2: Paid for on a gray Jeep beside the garage.
0: Okay, you're clear. Thank you.
1: I-7, that's going straight to voicemail each time I call.
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0: Thank you.
1: Abrams.
0: You're clear.

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1: Go ahead.
0: Homeowner just arrived. I have an unlocked and an open front door. I'm going to be checking the building.
1: Let me check here, quick.
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900 squad, additional run at 1202 Trigo Creek. 1202 Trigo Creek for a 50-year-old male needing a lift assist. Not injured, timeout 1759.

0: 900 squad, additional run, 1202 Trigger Creek, 1202 Trigger Creek for 50-year-old non any left assist, not injured, timeout, 1759.
1: 965 Ross, I'll be first responding, 919.
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1: Damage. Okay.

0: 1200 squad, 12-02 trigger creek road, 12-02 trigger creek road. Each leg was 900 for 50-year-old non any left assessed and not injured.
1: For now, she's been warned for disorderly intent because she can't walk straight. Well, she's not pointing on her. I'm going to bring back to the vehicle and make sure she doesn't need anything else. So if we get cold out there, she's already been warned.
2: You're clear, Bray. 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

Medicare on 476 East 7th Street, 476 East 7th Street. Got a 21-year-old male having short of a panic attack, as also having difficulty in breathing. This much time, 1808.

the address of 995 Sullivan, or I'm sorry, 995 Trigo Creek. Notify Huntington Township that the vehicle crashed into the bridge and shredded the guardrail. And if you could open that car back up and just hold me at 47, I'm warned for shortly, and I'll be 3-5.

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1: Can you do a stress box unlock in the CTMU room building?
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Currently, a 75-year-old male is having a lot of stomach pain. Dispatch time 1820.

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2: I'm back. Signal. Doing Walnut Street. Petitioner's been served. House out okay. 333 to 25. Serve the other place.
1: Here, clear.

0: civilians.
1: Please be advised that next flight will be here at 1845. Next flight will be here at 1845.
0: Oh. Do we have a designation?
1: Negative.
0: Travel.

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0: for dispatch. 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I do have visual mid-flight at this time.
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0: Vigo Road. Got an unauthorized vehicle on the road. 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
1: Okay, I'm going to be through at 37 real quick.
0: Okay.

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0: Vamp.
1: 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And her address is current. Break. Okay, go ahead. You give her a 10 and let her know if Ben Wilson has her vehicle. And scene's clear. I'll be 45.

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0: Victor Queen 758963. Victor Queen 758963, break.
1: Go ahead.
0: That's my driver, no injuries.
1: Okay.

0: 1200 Squadron Rescue, 1200 Squadron Rescue, 2121 Western Avenue, 2121 Western, for two vehicle NVA with possible injuries. Cars will be in the gas station parking lot. Timeout 1908. Rescue each way with 1200 at 2121 Western Avenue, 2121 Western. The two vehicle NVA with possible injuries that happened in the red way. Timeout 19.
1: Ross County, rescue ones en route.
0: You're clear.

0: There's pictures of the scene.
1: Nice.
0: Okay, I think I found it. I'll get pictures for you.
1: Okay. If you're coming in that way, it should be Randolph Road. Right.

0: 1540 Jackson. You can attach me 1074-31 break.
1: Go ahead.
0: It was a school bus stop ahead sign, if you want to let the county engineer know.
1: See, you were digital. Read by what kind of sign?
2: Two vehicle NVA happened on the roadway. Possible injuries. OSP is no longer.
1: I got a call of 31A, 2121 Western Avenue. Counties, I think they're going to handle it. They've got a unit en route.

that way. I'll check with them, see if they're handling. Twenty-one Western Avenue. Injury, but couldn't advise what the injuries were. Vehicles out of the road, standing by the gas station parking lot. But they're advising there's a lot of glass in the road. EMS is in there.

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There's the minor collision in the parking lot, 1235. Then just one of the campfires.

0: Are they still on scene?
1: The caller's there, the subjects aren't.
0: Okay.

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You're needed in the area of 546 Flag Run Road, 546 Flag Run Road for a motorcycle first year crash. Unable to locate the rider. Timeout 1929.

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0: 42.
1: Dry run, Lake Run, go ahead.
0: 546, Bud Run, got a motorcycle 31A, motorcycle versus deer. Motorcycle driver's being transported to Adena via passerby, unknown what the injuries are.
1: You were digital in that first part. What was the numeric?
0: 546, Bud Run.
2: Just wanted to keep you guys updated.
3: You're clear. If you have any callback for him, if he wants and they want to stage somewhere, we could bring a squad to him unless they're absolutely wanting to go POV.
2: I didn't get to talk to the patient directly. He passed by my caller, and they said that they were transporting him and didn't want to wait on the squad.
3: You're clear.
4: Ross, do you need our fire squad for anything, or you just want to stand out?
2: I don't believe so. If you guys want to disregard, you can. If I need you, I'll send you back out.
4: Copy that, ma'am. Could you go do an IR, and we'll stand down.
2: You're clear.
4: Western Avenue,

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1: Okay.
0: People here on the scene said that he just had rib rash, but the damage is pretty bad.
1: Okay.
0: Break for the RP.
1: 10.
0: Callboy Lincoln 46. 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Just let me know who that comes back to.

0: the red in color, Valens, R.O. is Valens of the Motorcycle Endorsement.
1: What's his middle name?
0: Dylan.
1: Okay, that's going to be our driver.

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0: First one, 291-880301. 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
1: Done.
0: 285-602587. 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
1: Christy Tockett, valid no hits.
0: Copy, thank you. Fifteen, 6 minutes.
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1: Yes.
0: Union Frank 391672, Union Frank 391672, break.
1: Yes.
0: They already made their own arrangements for a tow, and that's who the bike's going to be released to. Just put that in the incident.

0: Right, should be there in just about a minute.
1: Okay, you can disregard. We'll have it cleaned up here in a minute if you want to go to the unit. I'm not aware of how bad his injuries are.
0: Right, I can do that.
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0: 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Cole or Whitney, the two that I am looking for out here.
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